Man, I ain't never had this happen before. 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
1: Yo, Fernando for Waka Fair. 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Mr. Good Fest. Oh,
2: yes, yes, Phoenix.
1: We morgen.
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You be all up in your head, worried about a nobody. I'm all about a good time, baby girl, you know me. Go and party with your friends, everything is on me.

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You be all up in your head, worried about a nobody. I'm all about a good time, baby girl, you know me. Go and party with your friends, everything is on me.

I can still make you say my name, say my name, say my name. Life involving might drive you insane. I don't give girl flowers, I'll give you good wood though. If you want me all for yourself, then darling, you probably should go. There's no way I'ma stand in the rain. I can still make you say my name, say my name, say my name. Life involving might drive you insane.